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Perhaps you could toss me a band-aid or some antibacterial cream. 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The bone has gone through the skin. I fear it might be gangrenous. The wound is beginning to smell a little like almond.